And he wasn't very happy with Schumann as a potential son-in-law, so there was some tension at that time, but between them. But it is a beautiful piece. I do like that work. And a little bit more information about pianist Elisa Versalazza. So she began studying piano when she was 9 years old. She took lessons from her grandmother at the time, and then she started studying piano with Heinrich Neuhaus, who was a Russian and Soviet pianist and teacher. Then she studied at the Tbilisi State Conservatory, and then continued studying at the Moscow Conservatory. And she then performed in the International Tchaikovsky Competition in Moscow in 1962, and she actually received the third prize in that competition. So we're going to now move to a piano concerto featuring pianist Elisa Versalazza. We're going to listen to the piano concerto number 1 in E minor by Frédéric Chopin. And Frédéric Chopin composed this work when he was 20 years old, and he composed it in 1830. And the first performance of that work took place in Warsaw, Poland, with Chopin as soloist. However, right before we listen to this, I'd like to go ahead and just read the two announcements for this hour, and then we'll continue on with that to make sure there's enough time for these. Smokey the Bear has a reminder for all of us. Only you can prevent wildfires. For decades, he's taught us how to prevent unwanted wildfires through his safety tips, like using the drown, stir, drown, feel method for putting out campfires. Every responsible action makes a difference. Learn more wildfire prevention tips at smokeythebear.com, brought to you by the USDA Forest Service, your state forester, and the Ad Council. Cervical cancer is the fourth most common cancer among women in Connecticut. It's caused by a common virus, human papilloma, or HPV, which most people are exposed to. You can help prevent cervical cancer by getting your HPV vaccine, which prevents 90% of all cervical cancers and 5 other kinds of cancer. It is also important to get a regular pap smear, which can detect changes in the cervix that can lead to cancer. To learn more, contact your health care provider or Ledge Light Health District today. The phone number for the Ledge Light Health District is 860-448-4882, sponsored by the Ledge Light Health District. And so now we will listen to a recording of the Piano Concerto No. 1 in E minor, Opus 11 by Frédéric Chopin, performed in this recording by pianist Elisa Versalazza, the Moscow Philharmonic Symphony Orchestra, and conductor Dmitry Kateyenko.

pianist Elisa Versaladze, along with conductor Dmitry Kitayenko and the Moscow Philharmonic Symphony Orchestra, performed the Piano Concerto No. 1 in E minor by Frédéric Chopin. That is the Piano Concerto No. 1, Opus 11 in E minor, and that comes from a recording with the Chopin Piano Concerto No. 1 and the Schumann Piano Concerto in A minor, as performed by pianist Elisa Versaladze. WCNI New London, and we are in the midst of Classical Adventures, the program that is airing every other Thursday here on WCNI. My name is Alec. I am the host of this program. And during this last composition that we listened to, I received a request from a listener, and we're going to now listen to that before we move on to some more recordings by pianist Elisa Versaladze. This is a classical work by Beethoven, but this is a different interpretation. Perhaps this is by pianist and composer and singer-songwriter John Batiste, who was born in November of 1986. He not only is a musician, he's also the music director of the Atlantic and the creative director of the National Jazz Museum in Harlem in New York. And he also composed the score for the Pixar animated film Soul, which I still have not watched but would like to watch sometime soon. But this is going to be Jean-Baptiste's recording of the Beethoven composition Für Elise.

pianist Jean-Baptiste performed for Elise and his interpretation of that work by Beethoven. That comes from a recording called Beethoven Blues, which came out in 2024. That recording also includes other works by Beethoven, including the Moonlight Sonata Blues and the Seventh Symphony Elegy. And I think I'd like to play some more selections from that, if not on tonight's show, then on a future show here. Another interesting fact about Jean-Baptiste, which I forgot about, he appeared nightly with a band called Stay Human, but he was also the band leader and musical director on The Late Show with Stephen Colbert from 2015 to 2022. So that's really cool as well. Glad we could listen to that. And we're going to now move back to recordings of another pianist, the pianist we were listening to before that, Aliso Versaladze, who is a pianist from the country Georgia. And Aliso Versaladze was born September 14th, 1942. She is 83 years old. An interesting fact about her, actually, is that she's not only a concert pianist, a classical pianist, she's also a multilingual person. She speaks Georgian, German, French, Italian, Russian, Polish, and English. So that's very neat as well. We're going to move now to a solo keyboard work by Wolfgang Amadeus Mozart, featuring Aliso Versaladze. This is the Rondo in D major, K485. This was composed in January of 1786 by Mozart, and Mozart was working on The Marriage of Figaro at the time. He also was writing two piano concertos, one in A major and one in C minor at that time. And again, we're going to listen here to pianist Aliso Versaladze perform the Rondo in D major, K485, by Mozart.

pianist Elisa Versaladze performed the Rondo in D major, K485, by Wolfgang Amadeus Mozart, and that comes from a recording called Elisa Plays Mozart and Tchaikovsky, which came out in 2003. And yeah, that is that's a pretty and charming piece. And another pianist whom I admire, Sviatoslav Richter, and Elisa Versaladze, in a way, I mean, they were contemporaries, and they were both virtuosos and, you know, very, very highly talented pianists and performers. And Sviatoslav Richter once described Elisa Versaladze as the best female pianist of her time and a leading interpreter of the works of Robert Schumann. And I know that Sviatoslav Richter also really liked, and I remember learning at some point that he really liked performing works by Haydn and Schubert. And so I'd like to play a work by Schubert as performed by Elisa Versaladze. And this is the Adagio in E major, D612. And this comes from a recording called In Memoriam Sviatoslav Richter from 1998. But again, this is the Adagio in E major by composer Franz Schubert and performed here by Elisa Versaladze on piano.

pianist Elisa Versaladze performed a work by Franz Schubert from the year 1818, the Adagio in E major, D612. That comes from a recording called In Memoriam, Sviatoslav Richter, by Elisa Versaladze, and that recording came out in 1998. And we're going to go ahead and listen to two public service announcements now, and then we're going to listen to another recording by Elisa Versaladze, another work by Robert Schumann. But let's take a listen first to the two announcements.

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2: 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And the program you're listening to now is Classical Adventures, which is a classical music program. Classical Adventures airs every other Thursday from 6 to 9 p.m. here on WCNI. Please be sure to stay tuned for all of the great programming and all of the great programs here on WCNI, including the upcoming program at 9 p.m. called Jazz Cabbage Delights. And we're going to move now to a work by Robert Schumann. And this is the Fantasiestücke Opus 12. This is a set of eight pieces composed for piano. Schumann composed this work in 1837. And the title, Fantasiestücke, was inspired by works by the... It was inspired by one of Schumann's favorite authors, E.T.A. Hoffmann. And there was a work called The Fantasy Pieces in Collett's Manor, pages from the Diary of a Traveling Romantic, which was also by E.T.A. Hoffmann. Schumann really liked E.T.A. Hoffmann, so this

musical work was inspired by his prose. And Schumann dedicated the Fantasiestücke Opus 12 to a Scottish pianist named Anna Robena Laidlaw. And Schumann and Anna had become good friends around that time. So it's a pretty piece. I've enjoyed listening to one other recording of it anyway by Martha Argerich, but we're going to listen to hear pianist Eliso Versalazza performing Robert Schumann's Fantasiestücke Opus 12.

pianist Elisa Versaladze performed Fantasiestücke Opus 12 by composer Robert Schumann in this live recording, and this comes from a recording of that work and Schumann's Kreisleriana, and that recording has a date of 1991. Yeah, that is a pretty set of pieces there. The titles of each movement of the Fantasiestücke, the first movement is Des Abends, the second movement is Aufschwung, the third movement is Warum, the fourth movement is Grillen, the fifth movement is In der Nacht, in the night, the sixth movement is Fable, and the seventh movement is Träumes Viren, and the final movement is Ende von Lied, the end of the song. And what we're going to do now is I'd like to play another recording of Elisa Versaladze. This is the waltz from the opera Faust by Charles Gounod, and this comes from a recording of works by Liszt, Shostakovich, and Gounod, performed by Elisa Versaladze. Let's take a listen to the waltz from the opera Faust by Charles Gounod.

pianist Elisa Versalazza performed the waltz from the opera Faust by composer Charles Gounod. That comes from a recording of works by Liszt, Shostakovich, and Gounod, which came out in 2000, again featuring pianist Elisa Versalazza. You are listening to WCNI New London, 90.9 FM on the radio dial. 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Classical Adventures is the name of the program you're listening to right now. And Classical Adventures airs every other Thursday from 6 to 9 p.m. here on WCNI. And please be sure to stay tuned for the great programs on this radio station, including Jazz Cabbage Delights, which will be beginning at 9 p.m. this evening. And what I'd like to do now is to play one more recording featuring pianist Elisa Versalazza. Again, Elisa Versalazza is a pianist from the country Georgia, and we've been listening to recordings by her on tonight's show. She was born in September of 1942, and we're going to listen now to a recording of the Grand Piano Sonata in G Major, Opus 37 by Peter Ilyich Tchaikovsky. Now, this work, Tchaikovsky composed this work in 1878, and it was initially a success, but in more recent decades, the work has sort of not maybe maintained a major position in modern piano repertoire, but it has been recorded a number of times. And Tchaikovsky composed this work at places called Clarens, which is a neighborhood in Montreux in Switzerland, and he also worked on it in Kamenka, which is a locality in Russia. And he was composing this around the same time he composed his violin concerto in D as well. But again, we're going to listen here to the Grand Piano Sonata in G Major by Tchaikovsky, and here performed by pianist Elisa Versalazza.